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It's going to be a big night. Snoop Dogg, Muse, Goo Goo Dolls, and this guy, Benson Boone. 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

Coast 103.5, Forbes rated America's fattest holidays. Where do you think 4th of July is on the top five? I will let you know, and of course, what number one is. You could probably already guess. That's coming up in two songs. Christina Aguilera. She'll be at Yamava Resort and Casino on the 21st.

0: Madonna, and her new album comes out tomorrow, Confessions 2. It's Coast 103.5. Best mix of the 80s, 90s, and today. And thank you so much for having us on. And happy early holiday weekend. Happy early birthday, America. My name is Sandy Steck. Forbes rated the most fattening American holidays. And 4th of July came in fourth. I didn't even think it would be on the list. I don't know. When you think about this upcoming weekend, do you think it's going to be a fatty weekend? That's not the first thing that comes to my mind. I think sunshine and barbecuing and family time and swimming. I don't think, oh man, I'm gonna feel full. But I do think that with Thanksgiving, and Thanksgiving is the number one on this list, where our average amount of calories consumed on Thanksgiving, 4,500. Now, Christmas was right before that at number two, just about the same amount of calories. Number three, oddly enough, St. Patrick's Day. That is on there as well, which I guess that the Irish breakfast is a rich one, shall we say. The puddings, the hash browns, the eggs, the corned beef, all the stuff, the fried stuff, sausage, thousands of calories in that too. But for 4th of July, the average is 3,500 to 4,400 calories. And you know what I think? I think it's our birthday, and we don't count on our birthdays. If you like pina
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13: Pasadena slowing 210 eastbound from the 134 in stretches all the way to the 215 freeway. Westbound delays on the 210. Well, that starts out of Monrovia, getting away from Huntington Drive as you make your way back towards the 134. Fontana, 210, or make that the 15 northbound, slowing from the 210 all the way to the 138. Southbound delays from the top of the turns in the Cajon Pass all the way back to Cleghorn.
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Backstreet Boys, and we're now 2 weeks away from their first show at the Sphere in Las Vegas. Well, their first show this run. They got 3 weeks of them coming up on July 16th. Stevie Nicks on Coast

Well, if you're leaving town tomorrow for the holiday weekend, AAA says do it before 11 a.m. Anything from noon to 7, you're probably going to be on the 405 for a few hours. Honestly, how's that different than any other day? Either way, happy early 4th. 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

0: on Coast 103.5, the best mix of the 80s, 90s, and today. I'm Sandy Steck. Almost Friday, although today I thought it was Friday. We all have been so discombobulated this week. Yes, I did just say a big word, but it's a weird work week. So you might have tomorrow off. A lot of people do. You may be going into work. You may like working when no one's there. A couple of my good friends never want to take holidays when it's everyone else is gone because they like the peace. They like the quiet. So either way, just know that we will be here for you. And something kind of special happening tomorrow, 3 o'clock. We are going to do a yacht rock weekend. So that means you're going to hear some songs on Coast that might make you feel like you're on the water. The 70s, 80s, soft rock, really fun stuff. Just stuff that you love. Trust me. And we're going to hook you up with tickets to see Yachtly Crew. It's like they're the ultimate yacht rock band. They are, their concert calendar, you think it would just be a summer thing? No. From now until the end of the year, these guys are booked. So they've got some shows in Los Angeles, one of those in Newport Beach. So we're going to hook you up with tickets to that show all weekend long as well. So make sure wherever you're at, you are streaming us with the iHeartRadio app. You can also add us as a preset. 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
1: And you can dance. For inspiration.

0: o'clock. Good evening, Southern California. You found Delilah's Love Songs on the Coast, right here on Coast 103.5. Hello, everybody on the 405. I know you're blasting these songs, your favorites, on Coast 103.5. Hello to everyone on the 305 exiting Santa Monica Boulevard there, heading home after a long day. No matter what you've got going on tonight, I will be here to help soothe your soul and put you into a peaceful state of mind tonight, Los Angeles. Our phone lines are open, 1-800-929-KOST. And you can always message us in the studio all night long by heading to coast1035.com and clicking or tapping on my Delilah blog, where you can message us right here in the studio all night long. Let's head to the phone lines and talk to our first caller on hold. Hi there, you've called Delilah on Coast 103.5. Thanks for joining us tonight. Who's this?
1: Well, I just have been listening to you for about 20-something years, and I heard you say if you wanted to profess your love for someone tonight that I should give you a call, and I thought, you know what? Maybe I should do this. So I did.
0: So tonight is the night. Tonight's the night that we're going beyond Facebook official. We're going Delilah official.
1: That's exactly right, yeah.
0: All right, so this person that you're about to profess your love for, is this the kind of person that you love in the moment or somebody you want to love forever?
1: So we've been together 20 years this year. We've been dating for about 25. She's actually out dating my son tonight while I've got my girls at home. And I just want her to know that after 20 years, I'm still as thankful as ever and more in love than ever than I have been. So
0: you were wise enough 20 years ago to make it forever. You're just making sure she knows that it's not gotten, that it hasn't dulled. The shine has gotten no less shiny. It's actually gotten brighter, stronger with time.
1: Yeah, it definitely has. We've been through a lot together. And I'm looking forward to seeing where we go for the next 20.
0: What's her name, David?
1: Her name's Lindsay.
0: Look, you even smile when you say her name.
1: I appreciate you can tell that.
0: So is Lindsay the kind of wife that makes an appointment every 5 weeks to get her hair cut and makes an appointment every week to get her nails done? Or is she the kind of wife that's out collecting eggs from the chicken coop like I just did before I came on the show?
1: Oh, definitely appreciates a good nail and hair salon and maybe a massage to go with it.
0: Ah, so she likes to be a little pampered, a little lovely. She's a lovely lady.
1: Very true.
0: And is there a song that's your song, or shall I find one for you?
1: You know, I was thinking about, I've got a lot of songs that we've had over the years, but I just thought I'd let you pick one.
0: I will find a beautiful song for this beautiful woman that still brings such a smile to your face.
1: Thanks, Delilah. I appreciate you tonight.

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1: Welcome aboard, Dwayne. What can I do for you tonight?
2: Oh, goodness, Delilah, it's my wife, Janet. She's just the greatest woman I could ever possibly have met in my life. Janet was with me 15 years ago. We married. And then about a year ago, she acquired colon cancer. And through all her weaknesses, Delilah, she's made me strong. And I've always tried to support her through it all. And she's just been the love of my life, and I couldn't imagine losing her.
1: So we need to play a song, but we also need to ask everyone listening to send some healing thoughts, some prayers her direction.
2: Yeah, of course, there is good news with it. She had surgery through her cancer, and she has been a year cancer-free now, and things are looking up. We just continue to look to God for guidance and a healing hand.
1: So through it all, it sounds like you've been very blessed.
2: Yes, we have.
1: Let me play a good song for you and Janet. And what's your son's name?
2: Stephen.
1: For your whole family.
2: Thank you, Delilah.
1: God bless you.

0: Hello, Mary. This is Delilah's Love Songs at Night, right here on Coast 103.5. Keeping you company on a Thursday night, wherever you are, whatever you're doing. Maybe you're packing. Maybe you're going camping over the 4th of July weekend. Oh, don't you love that? I love, somehow, the taste of food when it's cooked outdoors over an open fire is so delicious. Mmm. Well, unless, of course, you burn it to a crisp like I usually do. If you're going camping this weekend, don't forget the bug spray. Don't forget to be safe. If you're going to be watching fireworks, don't let the kids play with fireworks. Don't be foolish. And don't forget to listen to us. I'm going to be here for you, keeping you company with your favorite love songs. You're listening to Delilah.
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24: Thank you, thank you, thank you. I just want to give my beautiful wife a shout out, along with my beautiful daughter, Julia. I want them to know how much I love them, how much they mean to me, and let them know that they really, really mean the whole world to me.
23: And are you home with your family tonight, or are you on the road?
24: 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I'm actually out on the porch, and my wife is inside. She just walked past me.
23: So you snuck out on the porch to call the Delilah Show. I love that.
24: Oh, man, she's wonderful. She's caring, such a loving person, down to earth, so much. I could write a book about her life. She means so much to me. She did so much for me. I'm so thankful for being a beautiful daughter that I'm so thankful for. And I really appreciate her so much. Just want her to know. I hope she's actually probably listening to you right now.
23: You have a good night.
24: Thank you very, very much. And you too.

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1: 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Who is this?
2: This is Sarah.
1: Sarah, what can I do for you?
2: I met a guy about 6 months ago, and him and I are kind of friends, but everyone tells us not to be near each other and whatnot. And we're not, but there's more than just friendship there, and we're both kind of scared.
1: So why are people trying to keep you apart? Why is

0: That's not a good thing.
1: We've both been in really bad relationships, and we're just scared and everything, and I think that they just don't want to see us get hurt.
0: How old are you?
1: I'm 18.
0: How old is he?
1: 21.
0: You know, now is the time in your life when you should be learning about relationships and meeting new people and having fun and seeing, you know, what it is that you desire in a situation. I don't think there's anything wrong with, you know, having a crush on him.
1: Yeah.
0: Is he a good guy? Is he nice to you?
1: That's the best part. He's completely different when it's just him and me than when it's everybody else.
0: How is he with everybody else?
1: He's very shy and timid. When he's with me, he speaks his mind.
0: Sounds to me like you got a good thing going, girl. Forget what other people are saying and just get to know this guy. What's his name, Sarah?
1: His name's Frankie.

0: 1-800-929-KOST. That's the number to call tonight, Southland, right here on Coast 103.5.
1: Kevin, hi. You've called Delilah. What can I do for you?
2: Hi, Delilah. How are you doing tonight?
1: I'm good. What can I do to make your night special?
2: Well, I met my wife about 10 years ago on an airplane going to go see some family. And, you know, when it started out, we would, you know, just, she was just the right person for me. And it worked out that we got married and became really good friends. And we have two beautiful daughters. And I was on my way to work tonight and I sat down and, you know, looked at my daughters really good. And just, you know, thank God for my family and my wife and, you know, all she does for us. And I just wanted to share that with her.
1: So you called in a sappy love song show so you could expose your heart to the world and brag about your wife and tell her how much you love her.
2: Well, this is the best place to do it. And Delilah, I've been listening to you for years and, you know.
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1: You don't sound like the kind of guy, what I'm getting at, who would be proud to stand up and say, I love sappy love songs.
2: Hey, I don't care. I mean, I go to work, and I'm doing my work, and, you know, I play Delilah at night, and these guys, man, you're crazy, but hey.
1: Now, do the guys think you're insane? You should be listening to sports or rock or rap or something kind of cool?
2: Some of them do, but, you know, if I'm driving, they have to listen to what I'm listening to. And vice versa, so they get used to it. I'm always driving.
1: Oh, sweetie, I love you. I will play a song for your bride, and thank you for listening.
2: 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We appreciate it.

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0: Welcome aboard, Southland. You found Delilah. This is Love Songs on the Coast. 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Tonight's Delilah's Dilemma is from a young woman named Amy, who is a woman, but she is living like a child. She says, when I was a little girl, I had a hearing impairment, and I heard the word Prince Charming as Prince Charlie. So my sister and I would play Princess and Prince Charlie. My sister always made me be Prince Charlie. When I was in high school, I had the biggest crush on a guy. After school, he moved away and I was bummed. And when I was 20 and graduating college, he showed up at my church. A week later, we started to date. He was my Prince Charlie. The following year, we got engaged. But sadly, my parents didn't approve of it, and I broke it off with him even though I didn't want to. I loved him. I couldn't see why they didn't want me to marry him. I kept seeing him without them knowing, and we got engaged a second time. I wanted so badly to be his wife, but this time my mom was furious. So I broke it off again. He was so hurt. Years later, I tried to start a relationship with him once again, but too much pain and heartache had already left him scarred. He doesn't want me now. Now, 7 years later from my college graduation, I find that I'm still in love with him, and I want him back. Now I could be with him freely, but I am afraid it's too late. How could he ever love me like he once did? Have I lost my Prince Charlie? At what age do you tell your parents it's your life? Please help me, from Amy. Amy, I will have my words for you coming up next on Coast 103.5.
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Tonight's Delilah's Dilemma is from a young woman named Amy who found her Prince Charming, only she called him Prince Charlie, and they were engaged twice, but each time she chose to obey her parents, though she was an adult, rather than be with the one you love. And now, 7 years later, you're still in love with him, which puts you at about 30 years old. I don't know if he could ever love you again. I don't know why he would ever take that chance again. Because here's the thing, Amy. He gave you his heart and his soul. And you chose to do what your mom wanted instead of be with the man you love. Maybe mom had a point. Maybe Charlie is an alcoholic abuser and she saw it and you didn't. If that's the case, then you need to let that go and move on. But the deeper issue is, why do you need your parents' approval? That's the real issue. See, my job as a parent, and I got a lot of kids, is to raise my kids to the best of their ability so that when they are adults, they can be fully functioning adults and make their own decisions and live their own lives. And they do that. I don't agree with some of the choices they're making. I have three children that are making bad choices in my estimation, but it's their life. They get to do that. They don't need my approval to make any choice because it's their life. Once you're 18, 19, 20, 21, you get to make those choices. Now, you have to pay for those choices, meaning if you are financially dependent upon your parents, they still get to make the choices for you. The price you pay for independence is paying your own way through life. But Amy, you need to ask yourself, and this is something you're going to have to counsel through with a good counselor, why is it so important that your parents approve of your decisions? You get to live your life. You get to be, Amy, who you want to be. You get to explore the path that you want to explore, and nobody gets to control you unless you give them permission to. So good luck and God bless you.

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1: Hi, John. What can I do for you?
2: Well, I'm with a woman now. I've been with for 6 years. We dated a year before we got married. We got married when she was 17. I was 19. I have two beautiful children with her. One's a year old and one is a month old. And she's everything that I've ever wanted in anybody. She's a best friend. She's a companion. I mean, she helps me out with my problems. We sit down, we talk. I mean, I couldn't ask for a better relationship. I really couldn't.
1: So you were very, very, very young when you got married. People must have said, "What are you doing?"
2: Yeah, they did, a lot. She was still in high school, and I met her at a garage sale.
1: Really?
2: And, yeah.
1: Was she hosting the garage sale or just happened to be at one you were at?
2: She was hosting the garage sale, and I went up there because there was a car out in the yard for sale.
1: So you went to look at a car, and you came back with a wife?
2: Pretty much. Well, I got to say, it's the most best relationship I've ever found in my life. I mean, she's the most loving woman that I could ever ask for.
1: Let me find a great song for you.
2: Oh, that sounds good. Thank you, Delilah.

0: 1-800-929-KOST. 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
1: Kenny, what can I do for you?
2: I would like to play a song for a friend of mine, a long-lost friend, and who I just got back in contact with. Her name is Lolita. And if you could play something nice to let her know that I still love her, that would be fine.
1: Wait a second. You just said a friend you've gotten in touch with.
2: Right.
1: Not a love interest who's captured your imagination and making your heart go pitter-pat.
2: This is my lost love.
1: How long has it been since you've seen Lolita?
2: 9 years.
1: Oh, my word. And how did you reconnect? Was this an internet thing?
2: The girl who introduced us, I ran into on the highway going to work one day last week.
1: So this is a brand new reconnection.
2: Yes.
1: This is many hours on the phone the last 2 or 3 days.
2: Right.
1: And when are you going to see her?
2: Well, she wants to come by and see us probably on one weekend. Who knows when, but she's got a lot going on in her life right now. And I just wanted to know that she's still loved.
1: Well, let me find a special song to let her know that she is still in your heart.
2: Thank you so much.
1: All right. Good luck, young man.
2: Thank you.

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I'm glad you've taken time to listen this evening. I'm here to encourage you. Change your outlook if you're feeling frustrated or overwhelmed. And help you realize that no matter where you are, you're not alone. And somewhere, someone is experiencing the exact same feelings as you.

0: Hello, L.A. This is Delilah's Love Songs at Night, right here on Coast 103.5. You know, one of my favorite things to do is to find the perfect song, the song that perfectly, lyrically matches your story. I know you may think you have a story that is so out there, so far-fetched, I could never find the right song. So far, I've been able to find a pretty good match with just about every situation. Try me. I had a young woman call me a few years ago who wanted a song for her boyfriend who was away, you know, away for a few years. And when I pried into her business to find out why he was away, she told me a story about what her boyfriend did to her ex-boyfriend. Nobody was hurt, thank goodness. But he did something that could have been deadly, very destructive. And she wanted a song played for the boyfriend locked up. I'm like, no, honey. No, I can't do that. If he is that dangerous and that foolish, you're going to get hurt someday. And she said, I know, but I'm in love. Have you ever been so in love with someone that even when it's dangerous or foolish or they're hurting you or cheating on you, betraying you, wrecking your car, wasting your money, you say, I know, but I'm in love. I don't know if I can find a song about that, but I will talk to you off the air and try to encourage you to respect yourself. How's that? Thank you for being here with us tonight. 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

0: Hi, thank you for calling the Delilah Show. Who is this?
1: This is Marcy.
0: Marcy, what can I do for you this evening?
1: I was hoping you could play me a song. Me and my boyfriend have been together for about 3.5 years now, and I had a bad couple of days. We've been in a big fight, and he's real mad at me, and I just want him to know I still love him.
0: Okay, so what are you fighting about?
1: He doesn't trust me in the city because we live far away. Neither one of us have vehicles.
0: What do you mean he doesn't trust you in the city?
1: He just thinks I don't go to work and hang out with other people and party all the time. And
0: why are you committing your life to somebody who's calling you a liar? If somebody doesn't trust their partner, they're saying you are lying, you are deceiving me. Why would you want to be in a relationship with somebody who doesn't trust you?
1: Well, I mean, we've been through a lot, and it's only been just recently he's done this.
0: So you're not going to answer the question?
1: Well, I haven't given my life to him, but...
0: But why would you be in a relationship with somebody that calls you a liar?
1: That's a good question.
0: If somebody walked up to me on the street and said, Delilah, you're a liar, you're a cheater, you're a deceiver, you're not honest, I'd have a hard time not slapping them. And yet you're dating somebody.
1: Yeah, I don't know. I always ask myself that question.
0: Yeah, well, I challenge you to come up with a good answer. Let me play a song for you.

0: 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Our phone lines are open, 1-800-929-KOST. 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Hi, you've called the Delilah Show. Who is this?
1: Hi, Delilah. My name is Annalisa. And how are you?
0: Annalisa, I'm wonderful. Thank you for asking. What can I do for you tonight?
1: I've been listening to your radio station for the past years. I just want to say I love Rakesh Khan. He's been a wonderful boyfriend for the past 6 months.
0: What's his name, Rocky?
1: Rakesh.
0: Rakesh.
1: Yes.
0: And is this somebody that you'd like to spend the next 6 months and then the next 60 years with?
1: Yes, the rest of my life.
0: And does he know this is how you feel?
1: I don't think so.
0: So it's our little secret right now. Shall we let him in on this little secret that maybe he should be thinking about forever? Because you certainly have picked out your dress already.
1: Yes.
0: Okay, what song can I play for you?
1: I don't know. You've been doing a wonderful job, so everything in your hands.
0: I will find a good song for you. You have a great night.

0: Welcome aboard, Southland. You found Delilah. This is Love Songs on the Coast. And now it is time for our second Delilah Dilemma feature of the evening, our late night dilemma. 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Tonight's Delilah's Dilemma says, I have a dilemma and I don't know what to do. We have a beach house. My husband owns the majority of it. His sister owns about a quarter of it. But if you ask her, she owns it. She decorates it. She usually only spends time during the summer, but she's recently retired rather early and now she is there all the time. She's a little too close to my husband and I feel very left out. We had friends visit for a weekend and she is always in the middle of our conversation. When her friends come over, my husband and I retire to another room to let her visit. We have no problem with that. But if we go anywhere, she invites herself along every single time. Oh, and she never pays for anything. She expects us to. I'm starting to snap at her because she's always there in my face. I hate myself for it, but I cannot help it. I can't load the dishwasher even without her fixing it when I walk away. I start to set the table, she takes over. I run into a store, she has to go. She corrects me on everything in front of everyone. My stomach is in knots. If I say anything to my husband, it will blow up in my face. I hate myself for feeling like this, but what can I do? Everything always has to revolve around her, and no matter where I go, I cannot seem to get away from her. Please help. I hate feeling like this, dreading another day with my sister-in-law. We will be back. I will be back with my best Delilah dilemma response coming up next.
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Would you dance?

Tonight's Delilah's Dilemma is from a listener who shares a property with her sister-in-law. And her sister-in-law is a pain in the patootie. Here's what you do. You set a boundary. You don't expect your husband to set a boundary. You set the boundary. If you load the dishwasher and she fixes it, turn around and say, you know what? Since you're not happy with the way I load the dishwasher, I'm not going to load the dishwasher from now on. You can do it. And then you let it go. If she starts to insert herself in your trips to the grocery store, you say, no, I need a little time alone. I will see you when I get back. And then you get in your car and you leave. You have to set boundaries. Get the book Boundaries by Dr. Cloud and Dr. Townsend. That will help you far more than anything I have to say. And good luck.

Wherever you are, whatever you're doing on this summer night, I hope that you are enjoying yourself fully. 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
1: Hi, Aaron. Thank you for calling. Who are you thinking of?
2: Hi, Tonya is my fiance. We've been dating for 3 years, and I just asked her to marry me on her mom's birthday, and I just wanted to send a song out to her for tonight.
1: And where's your honey at?
2: She's in the living room right now.
1: All right.
2: And we've been listening to your station all night. We're playing cards with her sister and her sister's fiance.
1: So it sounds like you guys are pretty family-oriented if you ask her on her mom's birthday and you're hanging out with her sister and her fiance.
2: Yes.
1: Pretty tight family?
2: Pretty close.
1: Is her mom an attractive woman?
2: I guess you could say so.
1: This is an important question because if you want to know what your wife's going to look like in 50 years or 40 years or whatever, go look at her mama.
2: She's always going to look beautiful to me, no matter what happens.
1: Oh, good for you. That was the right answer.
2: She's the love of my life. We've been down a rough road for the last 3 years, and she's put up with me every step of the way.
1: Let me find a good song for you.
2: Okay, thank you.

0: It's Coast 103.5. Welcome home, Southern California. Thank you for joining me tonight. You found Delilah. Earlier, I was talking about making small changes, little changes every day that over time add up and change your life. Walking changes your life. Did you know that? Did you know that walking for half an hour gives you more good stuff in your brain, endorphins in your brain, than things that you can take to do that chemically? Oh my gosh, walking is so good for you. It's so good for me. And I forget that. And so now I am purposing in my heart every day to walk more. To go for walks around my farm, to go for walks with my kids, to go for walks in the woods, to go for walks. Just start walking more and see how much better your mood is. It's my mental health therapy. If I walk half an hour a day, I am such a much better mother, such a much better person. Something to think about if you are walking right now and listening to this show. Thank you. Thank you for letting me be a part of your sojourn, your walk. We'll be back. 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If you like
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0: beautiful night, and do me a favor, join me tomorrow night for our Friday night girls night. And also take some time out of your Friday schedule to slow down and love someone. Good night. 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

0: Summer sounds great on Coast 103.5. Olivia Dean, Man I Need. I gotta know you meant to be the man I need. Talk to me. And also coming up, the variety you know and love. 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

0: Summer sounds great on Coast 103.5. Taylor Swift, Opalite. And also coming up, the variety you know and love. Don't stop believing. 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And always the best of the 80s and 90s. 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

0: Well, we are so excited to celebrate with you. 4th of July. Looking for something to do? You are going to the Coliseum. Rosie Rios, Chair of America 250. Thank you so much for coming on with us. Not only are you the chairman of this whole big event, you know, in New York and here in L.A., but you're also the 43rd treasurer of the United States.
1: Her name's on our money.
0: Welcome, Rosie.
2: We are just so thrilled to be home in L.A. This is, you know, I was born and raised in California. So, you know, for me to come back and have America's Block Party in L.A. for all the right reasons, this is magical, really.
0: Yay. Well, Rosie, let's talk about it, okay? So tickets are so clever, $17.76 on Ticketmaster.
2: That's exactly right. Yes. Yes, we want to make this a family-friendly environment. We want people who would normally never be able to attend a concert to be able to celebrate together. You probably heard of our great lineup, Chris Stapleton, Smashing Pumpkins, Chaka Khan, hosted by Queen Latifah, National Anthem by Anthony Ramos, and you probably heard we just added Maren Morris. So where else are you going to get A-list talent for $17.76?
0: Yay. And also, we get freebies with that. We get in there, and then not only do we get fireworks and drones, but there's free food and so many fun things to do.
2: That's right. 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All the great talent. And, of course, yes, the fireworks, the drones. And here's the other great part. All net proceeds go to Feeding America. And we put aside 5,000 tickets for active duty military, veterans, first responders. They can get their tickets through VetPix.
0: All right, Rosie. Well, thank you for that. Let's go. Coliseum, Saturday. I'll be your voice. We're going to have a big party, and you can still get your tickets. They are $17.76 to celebrate America's 250. 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

0: Happy Friday to you. It's a feel-good Friday. We're collecting your feel-goods here for our 4th of July extravaganza. We're the Ellen K. Morning Show. Happy to be waking it up with you. If you're traveling, happy safe travels. I always say that to my son and my husband when they travel. Mm-hmm. Happy safe travels.
1: And your son is traveling
0: and
1: today.
0: He is. Yeah. He and two buddies are going to be road tripping in his car down the 1.
1: Oh,
0: so you can take the 5 up or the 101, not the 1, the 101.
1: Yeah, okay.
0: I'm doing the 101, so that means Madonna in. A little stop there.
1: Oh, sure.
0: All those fun stops along the way.
1: Yeah.
0: So, yeah, he should be here, and he's going to be here working for the week. He should be here, like, I don't know, afternoon time, early afternoon.
1: Sweet. That is awesome. Yeah. So you get your baby not only back in the nest, his childhood bedroom.
0: Yes.
1: The footsteps at night, the commotion
0: the shower,
1: in the morning.
0: The voice, the laughter.
1: Ugh.
0: Oh, I love it all. I bought fresh beer.
1: Yeah.
0: Oh, these are the things that you get for a 24-year-old when he comes home. Mm-hmm. Fresh beer. His sheets are fresh.
1: Yep.
0: What else? His favorite liquid soap is in the shower, brand new.
1: It's perfect.
0: You got razor blades.
1: Yeah.
0: It's the Shave Club.
1: Yeah.
0: Or Harry's.
1: Harry's is a good razor, yeah.
0: Okay, so Harry's is there. And fresh toothbrush.
1: I would like to make a reservation at Hotel & K.
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0: the Ellen K. Morning Show. I'm Ellen.
1: Hey, I'm Ryan Mano.
0: Today we'll eat 150 million hot dogs. Ryan, I know that you like brats.
1: I do. I love brats. I love Italian sausage. I like a good, just like mild beef link.
0: Yeah. Well, don't put it on the grill. They say that if we grill those processed meats, it releases extra carcinogens, which could lead to cancers. So you can cook them another way, maybe, and then save the grill for your steaks or your meats or your chicken.
1: So you're saying boil the tubed meat.
0: Yeah, I would do that.
1: Okay.
0: But we eat 150 million hot dogs today, and up the stretch from D.C. to L.A. more than five times. So happy 4th from us to you here, Coast 103.5.
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0: for the Ellen K. Morning Show. I'm Ellen.
1: Hey, I'm Ryan. And a quick 4th of July fun fact.
0: Yes.
1: On the Declaration of Independence, there's one signature bigger than all the rest. John Hancock.
0: Hancock hogged it. Thanks, Ryan.

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0: Happy 4th of July Friday. The Friday before big wedding day today. We don't know anything, so we don't want to be and pretend. We just know that stuff is happening. Some of my friends are actually upset about the wedding and the parties and all that stuff.
1: Really?
0: Yeah, they're just kind of like, well, it's all the secrecy. Yeah. How are they supposed to do it? It's like a high security event.
1: I wonder if people would be less irritated if Taylor just said, look, here, if she addressed it, it would like, it would stop it all.
0: I see. Like, be the one to say something.
1: You know?
0: Maybe.
2: It'll create chaos. She can't do that.
1: No, but if she said, listen, guys, I know there's just so much confusion. People are sneaking, but look at, Travis and I are getting married here at this time. You can't get in. Have fun.
2: They'll try to get in.
0: We'll just update you.
1: Enjoy your weekend.
0: Mike, you have 10-year-old twin girls who are Swifties. How are they feeling about all this? Do they talk about it? Do they care about it?
2: They do care about it, but, you know, they've moved on from Taylor. Yeah, moved on now.
1: Oh,
0: really?
2: Yeah, yeah. Okay. They're on Cat's Eye, Le Sserafin, Blackpink. Yeah. Oh, yeah, yeah. So it's like, it's kind of like Taylor's getting married. She's the mom now. They're moving on.
0: Okay.
2: Yeah.
0: Okay.
1: I got it.
0: All right. Well, okay. Well, we've got a big day today. Also, we're going to launch you into your 4th of July. We've got music, money, and fun for you. You're going to be your hookup. You know, $4 billion will be spent on beer and wine tomorrow. Mm. 150 million hot dogs are eaten every 4th of July. Let's see. It's our top beer drinking holiday.
1: Yeah.
0: And yeah. There are about 16,000 fireworks display. I don't know how many drone shows. But here's where we want you to be really, really careful. About 700 people go to the ER with fireworks-related issues every 4th of July. Mm-hmm. So just, you know, just be careful. Head on a swivel.
1: I wonder if the beer has anything to do with that number.
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0: for your Feel Good Friday here on the LNK Morning Show. It's the LNK Q&A, and we're going to give you the question and the answer. And then all you have to do is be caller 20. You get a 4-pack of tickets to SeaWorld. So doctors and nurses are reported to have one of the highest divorce rates among professions.
1: Mm-hmm.
0: Which profession ranks second?
1: So doctors and nurses are first. I have not seen the answer.
0: Yeah.
1: Which one is second? Oh, I'm going to go either. I'm going to say either pilots or first responders.
0: Ooh, those are both great.
1: Okay.
0: Mike, do you have a guess?
2: Social media influencers.
0: Yeah, that could be. I mean, you're out there being social.
1: Yeah.
0: Nope. The right answer is lawyers.
1: Mm.
0: So doctors and nurses have the highest divorce rates, and then lawyers. We loved all the guesses within, you know, our studio fitness pros, chefs, teachers. But it is lawyers. They come in second. And that's a 4-pack of tickets. SeaWorld San Diego. All you have to do is be caller 20 right now. Good luck. We'd love to send you to SeaWorld.
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0: Good morning, 4th of July. Thank you for joining us. It's Coast 103.5. I'm Ellen Kay. He is Ryan.
1: Hey.
2: And I'm producer Mike Ramos.
1: And that's Darlene.
3: Good morning.
1: Hey, did you guys know that blue fireworks are nearly impossible to make?
0: Really?
1: Yeah.
0: Wait, blue?
1: Yeah, the color blue. Uh-huh. So tonight, whatever fireworks you're watching, It is very unlikely that you will see blue fireworks in the sky.
0: What's the reason behind that?
1: Like thousands of years, pyrotechnicians have not figured out the exact right chemistry to make a blue explosion.
0: Oh, so that's crazy.
3: If we see a blue firework tonight, are we seeing things? Or?
1: No. They get close, and it might be like more of a shade of green, but like they can't make a bright blue firework.
0: Whoa, that's just super rare.
1: So there's a little nugget of knowledge for your 4th of July party.
0: And happy 4th.

0: Hey, good morning, Coast 103.5. We're the Ellen Camp Morning Show. I'm Ellen.
1: Hi, I'm Ryan Mano.
0: 4th of July edition. Holiday week. Do you know that if you're going to any parties, are you going to any parties today or tomorrow, Ray?
1: Small ones.
0: Small, yeah. Okay. Because potato chips, often served, my favorite. I like Kettle Brand. Backyard barbecue.
1: Oh, me too. That's honestly, I'm like so into those right now.
0: Oh, God.
1: Yeah.
0: So good, right?
1: Yeah.
0: So potato chips were just a happy accident. There was a guy that used to go way back in the 1860s to this place on the East Coast in upstate New York. And that's where French fries were kind of born. They were brought over from France. Mm-hmm. So French fries were like a thing, were super popular thing, like a main dish.
1: Yeah.
0: And this curmudgeon walked in one day and just said, these are soggy. He sent them back. So the chef made them again. He sent them back like multiple times.
1: Right.
0: So the chef got mad and he shaved a potato, fried it. And that's how potato chips were born.
1: Just like that.
0: Crumbs, French fries, Moon Lake Lodge, upstate New York. He even opened his own restaurant of potato chips in 1860.
1: Amazing. So if that guy hadn't been picky, the chip may have never been born.
0: That's right. And guess what happened in the 1920s? A traveling salesman named Herman Lay was peddling potato chips out of the trunk of his car.
1: Mm-hmm.
0: And he was so popular and successful. You know what was born?
1: Lay's potato chips.
0: And then he sold it to Frito.
1: Frito-Lay's.

0: Good morning, darling. It's Mariah Carey.
1: Hi, this is Sir Richard Branson.
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0: It's our pre-fourth bonanza. We're the Ellen K. Morning Show. And we are here with you live, local, and late breaking. We love being by your side. Lots of celebrations happening this weekend. We got the big one at the Coliseum. It's America's 250th. So a sesquicentennial.
1: Mm-hmm.
0: I think that's what we call it.
1: Now spell it.
0: The box office is already opened. Minions and Monsters going to win the box office. $80 million for that. And then there's another one that everyone's talking about. It's Young Washington. It's PG-13. So there's a guy named William Franklin Miller playing Washington in the years before the Revolutionary War. It also stars Ben Kingsley, Kelsey Grammer, and Andy Serkis. So my husband wants to go see that, but I'm not feeling it.
1: No.
0: I would rather do the Minions and Monsters because my mom loves the Minions.
2: Yep.
1: Your husband loves history, doesn't he?
0: Yeah, he does.
1: Which is great. It's a great trait, but it's tough when, you know...
0: Yeah, this George Washington before the Revolutionary War.
1: You know,
0: I always feel like forced to do it for school. Do you?
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0: Morning Show, Coast 103.5, our Independence Day. So we've got Ming on the line now. Ming, thank you for calling us with this. A very important reminder of not only what America means to you, but to all of us. Ming.
1: I love your show. I listen to you guys for a long, long time. And February the 6th, 46 years ago, I came to America, and I have loved this country for the rest of my life, and I'll die for it. It is a beautiful country. I've worked with in three continents. This is the best one, and we should never, ever take it for granted. I wish people out there would go somewhere else and come home and find out how beautiful, how free it is, and let us all reach out and help one another. Even if we can't do much, just smile. A little smile will make your day feel really good. And I can guarantee you that, because I've been through hardship and now I'm very comfortable. And it's all through hard work, because this country gives it all to us. And we should give back and reach out and help one another.
0: Love you. Ming, we love your words. Thank you.
1: I love you guys too. And keep on with the good work and make us all smile each day and every day. It goes a long, long way.

0: Minions and Monsters is going to be number one at the box office. It looks super cute. And it's going to make about $80 million. So I can't wait to see that. My son Calvin is on his way here. He's going to be in town. And we love to go to the movies together. Now, maybe you've been seeing a lot about Tom Holland. He's Spider-Man. Mm-hmm. And he did a commercial as a teaser for the movie with Messi. Lionel Messi. Guess how much money Lionel Messi made for a 20-second appearance in the Spider-Man Brand New Day teaser?
1: $1.2 million.
0: Ooh, Mike, do you have a guess?
2: I'm going to say like 10 grand. I don't know.
0: Oh, you're both way low. Messi made $15 million for the 20-second Brand New Day teaser. That is $750,000 per second.
2: Whoa.
0: Yeah.
1: That's crazy.
0: Yeah, isn't that nuts? The number underlines how much commercial weight he carries. I mean, my God, this guy, he's 39. And that's why when I see, like, I love Mbappe, and I just love to watch the magic of
1: Harry Kane.
0: Football. Yeah, Harry. But there's something about Messi, like all the endorsements he does.
1: Mm-hmm. That's a lot.
0: Yeah.
1: Should have stuck with soccer as a kid.

0: the Ellen K. Morning Show. I'm Ellen.
1: Hey, I'm Ryan Mano.
0: Today we'll eat 150 million hot dogs. Ryan, I know that you like brats.
1: I do. I love brats. I love Italian sausage. I like a good, just like mild beef link.
0: Yeah. Well, don't put it on the grill. Ugh. They say that if we grill those processed meats, it releases extra carcinogens, which could lead to cancers. So you can cook them another way, maybe, and then save the grill for your steaks or your meats or your chicken.
1: So you're saying boil the tubed meat.
0: Yeah, I would do that.
1: Okay.
0: But we eat 150 million hot dogs today, and up the stretch from D.C. to L.A. more than five times. So happy 4th from us to you here, Coast 103.5.

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0: Good morning, 4th of July. Thank you for joining us. It's Coast 103.5. I'm Ellen Kay. He is Ryan.
1: Hey.
2: And our producer, Mike Ramos.
1: And that's Darlene.
3: Good morning.
1: Hey, did you guys know that blue fireworks are nearly impossible to make?
0: Really?
1: No. Yeah.
0: Wait, blue?
1: Yeah, the color blue. Uh-huh. So tonight, whatever fireworks you're watching, mm-hmm. it is very unlikely that you will see blue fireworks in the sky.
0: What's the reason behind that?
1: Like thousands of years, pyrotechnicians mm-hmm. have not figured out the exact right chemistry to make a blue explosion.
0: So that's crazy.
3: If we see a blue firework tonight, are we seeing things? Or?
1: No. They get close, and it might be like more of a shade of green, but like they can't make a bright blue firework.
0: Whoa. It's just super cool. Rare.
1: So there's a little nugget of knowledge for your 4th of July party.
0: And happy 4th.

0: Happy Friday to you. It's a feel-good Friday. We're collecting your feel-goods here for our 4th of July extravaganza. We're the Ellen K. Morning Show. Happy to be waking it up with you. If you're traveling, happy safe travels. I always say that to my son and my husband when they travel. Mm-hmm. Happy safe travels.
1: And your son is traveling
0: and
1: today.
0: He is. Yeah. He and two buddies are going to be road tripping in his car down the 1.
1: Oh.
0: So you can take the 5 up or the 101. Not the 1, the 101.
1: Yeah, okay.
0: I'm doing the 101, so that means Madonna Inn. A little stop there.
1: Oh, sure.
0: All those fun stops along the way.
1: Yeah.
0: So, he should be here, and he's going to be here working for the week. He should be here, like, I don't know, afternoon time, early afternoon.
1: That is awesome. Yeah. So you get your baby not only back in the nest, his childhood bedroom.
0: Yes.
1: See the footsteps at night, the commotion
0: the shower,
1: in the morning.
0: The voice, the laughter. Ugh. Oh, I love it all. I bought fresh beer.
1: Yeah.
0: And these are the things that you get for a 24-year-old when he comes home. Mm-hmm. Fresh beer. His sheets are fresh.
1: Yep.
0: What else? His favorite liquid soap is in the shower, brand new.
1: It's perfect.
0: You got razor blades.
1: Yeah.
0: It's the Shave Club.
1: Yeah.
0: Or Harry's.
1: Harry's is a good razor, yeah.
0: Okay, so Harry's is there. And fresh toothbrush.
1: I would like to make a reservation at Hotel & K.

0: What a fun morning. We love spending our mornings with you here on the Ellen K. Morning Show. I'm Ellen.
1: I'm Ryan Mano.
2: And our producer, Mike Ramos.
0: And we will be back to have more fun with you. Carrie Steele is coming up next. Happy 4th of July. Be super careful. We kick off Yacht Rock Weekend at 3 o'clock today with Sandy Steck. Mm-hmm. We all have our favorite Yacht Rock Weekend. And I got to tell you, one of the songs that I love, maybe we could play a snippet of it right now, is Chicago Saturday in the Park. Mm-hmm. To me, that's Yacht Rock.
1: Yeah.
0: And they also sing about Saturday in the Park. I think it was the 4th of July. Here's the hook.
3: Saturday in the park. I think it was the 4th of July.
0: I mean, that how perfect.
1: So yes.
0: Yeah. I love it when the 4th of July lands on a Saturday. So you'll be hearing that song and, you know, celebrating with us all weekend long.
1: What a Fool Believes. We got to play that. We got to play Christopher Cross Sailing.
0: Yeah.
2: Oh, yeah.
1: Ah, so many good ones.
0: All right, well, we end every show with a quote and a kiss. And this one's from Tom Cruise. I love Tom Cruise. What a guy. He was born on this day. He's celebrating. And happy birthday to you, too, if you're celebrating.
1: I just want to point out, you're saying, what a guy, because you just spent a lot of time with him.
2: Yeah.
0: Yeah.
2: He was all over you, too, by the way. I was there. I saw it.
0: Mike was taking the photo.
2: Yeah.
0: So I see Mike taking photos, and then he looks up from behind his camera because he saw Tom holding and caressing my hand.
2: Yeah, that lens was getting kind of steamy, too. I was like, what?
0: Well, Tom Cruise says, life is too short for unnecessary battles. Choose them wisely. Have a great weekend. Kiss on three, kiss on me. One, two, three.
1: Mm-hmm.

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Hi, good morning. It's Carrie Steele. Happy Aloha Friday. Woo-hoo, we made it. For some, you've already started your long holiday weekend. Thanks for bringing us along.

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We are inside 2 hours nonstop, commercial-free, with some Lumineers. Oh, hey, on Coast 103.5. Come on, sing along.

Music that helps you feel good. It's Coast 103.5. Hi, it's Carrie Steele. So are you all set? Got all the food and drink you're going to need for the 4th of July weekend. Did you know Independence Day, number one holiday for beer sales, followed by Labor Day, Memorial Day, Father's Day, and surprisingly, Christmas.

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0: No Doubt and Just a Girl on Coast 103.5, the best mix of the 80s, 90s, and today for you to enjoy as you get your long 4th of July holiday weekend started. Hi, good morning. It's Carrie Steele. I'm sure most of you listening have the day off today. That's outstanding. It's 4th of July. It falls on a Saturday. It's observed today, so thank you for bringing us along, whatever you've got going on as you get your long 4th of July holiday weekend started. I am happy to be here working, just playing lots of feel-good music. I'm very excited. 3 o'clock, that's when we launch into our Yacht Rock holiday weekend, so we'll be playing lots of those Yacht Rock tunes that you love, and we have a great prize that we're starting to give away this afternoon, too. Details on that coming up. I just love this. You know, 4th of July tomorrow, so there was a question here, there was a poll. What do you love most about America? And freedom topped the list, followed by our system of government, and coming in at number 3, our religious diversity. But I love that. Freedom, topping the list. Couldn't agree more. We've got some Bruno Mars, some Gaga, some Pat Benatar. And even though it's kind of a holiday for most, we're still giving away fabulous prizes. Next hour, I'm going to do another 4-pack of tickets so you can take the family to SeaWorld San Diego. Keep it on Coast. Have your phone handy. If you like
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It's Coast 103.5. Hi, it's Carrie Steele. Got a random fun fact for you. Remember that song Yankee Doodle? Did you know that originally it was supposed to be a song that was derogatory towards the U.S.? Yeah, it was originally sung by British soldiers who were making fun of Americans whose sense of style was somewhat, well, let's say, lacking by European standards. So, I'm a Yankee Doodle dandy. They were making fun of us originally.

0: Katy Perry and Roar on Coast 103.5, playing the music that helps you feel good. Hi, it's Carrie Steele, and I'm so happy I get to share a few hours of this Friday with you. Whether it's the start of your long 4th of July holiday weekend, or you do have to work today, or maybe it's just a half day, or maybe you have the day off in your home, but you're still working, getting caught up on the things that maybe you didn't get all wrapped up yesterday, whatever you've got going on. Thanks so much for bringing Coast along. I've got some fabulous prizes. So your chance to win a 4-pack of tickets to visit SeaWorld San Diego coming up in just a few more minutes. And there is so much to explore now at SeaWorld. They've got the Legends of the Deep at the all-new Shark Encounter. They've got epic rides. They've got the first ever Ocean of Dreams drone spectacular, and I know they're going to have some fireworks too. That would be a real fun place to go take in some fireworks, right? Happy birthday, America. Now, because America is turning 250, we've got the 250K USA giveaway going on too, and in just, well, less than 10 minutes, a chance to win $2,500. Yeah, it's your share of this $250,000 being given away. So, keyword coming up, yeah, less than 10 minutes. Get ready to enter it at the website and win.
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Hey, it's Carrie Steele. Just going to make this a better feel-good Friday with all the music you love to listen to. Ace of Base now in the sun on Coast 103.5.

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1: 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They've got the first ever Ocean of Dreams drone spectacular. 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
1: 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Sandy's got another 4-pack. She's giving them away in the 3 o'clock hour. Keep it on Coast.
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The best mix of the 80s, 90s, and today. It's Coast 103.5. Hi, it's Carrie Steele. And if endless errands and different urgent responsibilities have you feeling a little stressed, you're supposed to be able to find instant relief by touching a plant. According to the study, people who touched plants for just 2 minutes actually created a sense of calm that lasted for hours. I have friends that will attest to that. I love their

the bride, Taylor Swift, on Coast 103.5. Hi, good afternoon. It's Carrie Steele. And look, until I hear confirmation from Taylor herself, all of this is just rumor. But it appears that the big day is here and the festivities are going to kick off today at Madison Square Garden. Doors open at 12:30. So in just a few more minutes, 1,000 guests are going to start the whole thing with a cocktail hour. That starts at 1 o'clock on the sixth floor concourse. And this is all according to a source who is revealing this wedding schedule. But I don't know. Everybody is sworn to secrecy. So how much of this is true? Ceremony supposed to start at 2:30 our time on the arena floor. Reception about 3:30 our time. And it's not supposed to end. It'll be 11 o'clock our time, 2 o'clock in the morning in New York. So yeah, the whole event will

the best mix of the 80s, 90s, and today. It's Coast 103.5, filling your lunch hour with all your favorites. So what do you think the most popular foods are that we're going to consume over the 4th of July weekend? Well, of course, as main dishes go, you probably guessed, burgers reign supreme. 65% of Americans say that's part of their ideal barbecue plate. Next comes hot dogs, then a slab of ribs, potato salad, top side dish, followed by corn on the cob, baked beans, and watermelon. Gotta have watermelon.

the best mix of the 80s, 90s, and today. It's Coast 103.5. Have you heard it? What do you think? Yeah, the highly anticipated sequel to Confessions on a Dance Floor, Confessions to Madonna's 15th studio album. It is out. Critics are loving it. I'll confess, I haven't heard the whole thing. I like what I'm hearing. One critic even said this is her best music ever.

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8: From the KFI 24-hour newsroom, sunny this afternoon, warming up a few degrees for the 4th. Highs around 70 in San Clemente, mid-80s in Pasadena.
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12: Good news in North Long Beach, 91 eastbound past Downey Avenue. An earlier two-vehicle collision cleared from the carpool lane and off the freeway, but you're still backed up from Long Beach Boulevard. Not all that far from there on the westbound side of the 91 Artesia Freeway, past Shoemaker Avenue, is an accident blocking most lanes. Only the carpool lane is open. You're backed up to Valley View. And a slow ride right now if you're heading to Las Vegas, 15 northbound from the 215 in DeVore up to Cleghorn Fire Road.
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8: 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L.A. County fire officials say all fireworks are illegal. Riverside County is doing its annual If You Light It, We'll Write It campaign and says they'll cite anyone caught with fireworks. A man from Hawthorne has pleaded guilty to sending a false ransom note in the disappearance of Today host Savannah Guthrie's mom, Nancy. A new survey says hot dogs are the most popular 4th of July food in California.
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George wants me to know not everybody has today off. Well, I know, George. I'm working too. But George is working hard at Harold's Home Health in Long Beach and is really enjoying all our feel-good music. Here's Irene Cara.

0: The best mix of the 80s, 90s, and today it's Coast 103.5. Hi, it's Carrie Steele. Such a pleasure to be keeping you company today, playing great songs like this one from Alex Warren.
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0: 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Hey, it's Carrie Steele looking for our work perk winner. What's your name?
1: My name's Lori.
0: Lori, what are you doing today? It's a beautiful Friday. Is this a day off for you?
1: No, I was just doing all my shopping for the big weekend.
0: Oh, nice. Well, I'm glad you're doing it with Coast on your radio, and you heard me say call now to see Lionel Richie, and you are the winner. Lionel Richie with Earth, Wind, and Fire at the Intuit Dome August 9th. You're going to be there. That's right. I know, right? You're going to be singing along to all the songs. It's so great when you can see two incredible acts on one stage. Have so much fun. I know I don't have to tell you to have fun this weekend. I can hear it in your voice already. You're the fun one.
1: Thank you so much.
0: You're so welcome. I know it's going to be an awesome show. 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If you like
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0: The best mix of the 80s, 90s, and today. It's Coast 103.5. Hi, it's Carrie Steele. I have a question for you. Do you carry an emergency stash of cash with you? We've gotten further and further away from carrying cash, right? Back during COVID, so many things went cashless. And now you can pay for so many things digitally. I feel like nobody really carries cash anymore. But according to this report, we're supposed to be carrying some emergency cash. And the question is, how much? Well, the amount of cash that you should keep on hand kind of varies depending on your income, expenses, and some other factors. But generally, they say it's best to have between $200 and $1,000 in emergency cash at home. Just a few hundred dollars can really help bail you out in a lot of different circumstances. Maybe you got to pay for gas, for food, last minute bills. So you probably should keep a little emergency cash stash at home. And we can help you with that. Another chance to win $2,500. Just a couple more chances to win money in this 250K USA giveaway. We're celebrating America turning 250. So a chance to win $2,500 coming up in just a few more minutes. Listen for the keyword, then enter it at KOST1035.com.
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the best mix of the 80s, 90s, and today. It's Coast 103.5. Hi there, it's Carrie Steele. Now, if you're enjoying some fireworks, but they start to get kind of loud and you don't have earplugs, how do you save your hearing if they're just getting too loud? Well, you're supposed to try humming, because it's going to give short-term protection by contracting your middle ear muscles. That's going to lessen the impact of external noise. Loud fireworks, no earplugs, just start humming. It might catch on. Everybody's going to start humming during the fire.

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It's Coast 103.5. Are you loving these exciting World Cup matches? Have you been watching and wondering why some of the athletes are wearing pink shoes? Have you noticed that? Yeah, a lot of the players have been wearing pink shoes. Well, according to shoe manufacturers, athletes associate pink with confidence and standing out. So they stand out and they're very confident. That's why they're wearing those

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20: The round of 32 is just about wrapped up. 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
21: 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That's going to be tough the next game, but this is World Cup. 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

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Hi there, it's Carrie Steele, and in just a few more minutes, we will be kicking off your Coast 103.5 Yacht Rock holiday weekend. Yes, Sandy is going to get it started. Not only are you going to hear some fun Yacht Rock tunes that you love, we're going to give you chances to win tickets to see Yachtly Crew, really the ultimate Yacht Rock band. 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

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Well, because it's Friday and tomorrow is 4th of July, we are kicking off a Yacht Rock weekend right now. You're going to hear a few songs that you may not hear all the time on Coast, like this one, but you know what? How great is it? I am loving this. My name is Sandy Steck. Also, tickets to see Yachtly Crew coming up tonight around 5:25.

are hooking you up with those tickets to SeaWorld San Diego. A four-pack right now if you are caller 20. 800-929-KOST. Good luck. We were good.

0: No way.
1: Yeah, congratulations.
0: Oh, thank you so much.
1: You are very welcome. What is your name?
0: Monique.
1: Monique, and what are you doing today? Are you working or no?
0: No, I work for the school, so I am off all summer.
1: I love it. That is what I'm talking about. And what city are you in?
0: I'm in Hemet.
1: Hemet, awesome. Well, 4 tickets to SeaWorld San Diego, so congratulations.
0: Thanks.

0: Coast 103.5, the best mix of the 80s, 90s, and today. And hello there, I'm Sandy Steck. It is Friday, also a holiday tomorrow, July 4th, we all know. I am here in Burbank right now, but Marissa in Simi Valley is on hold. She's a big Coast fan. What are you up to this weekend?
1: Actually, I'm not doing really much of anything. I'm hanging out with family, and maybe we might do a little barbecue. My neighbor has a pool, so I'll probably go over there one day this weekend, depending on how hot it is, and just kind of chilling it and enjoying family and friends and not wandering too far off from home.
0: Oh, you know, everyone I've talked to is saying the same thing. They just want to stay local and not overdo it this weekend.
1: Absolutely. What are you doing?
0: Oh, man, that's a good question. I know this sounds crazy, but a one-day trip to Pismo because I have a free hotel I can use with my points, and I just want to be by the water.
1: Oh, Pismo is beautiful. That's not too far from me.
0: Oh. Yeah, it's just like a water, beach, fun kind of weekend. Oh, by the way, we are also doing a Yacht Rock weekend. We just kicked it off, so we're going to have some tickets later on to see Yachtly Crew. They are the ultimate Yacht Rock band. They've got a show in Newport Beach at the Hyatt Regency August 21st, and those tickets are coming up tonight around 5:20 on Coast 103.5.
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8: From the KFI 24-hour newsroom, clouds and fog tonight with lows around 61 in Costa Mesa and 61 in Gardena.
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10: Culver City slowing on the 405. It crowds up at the 90. Delays and stretches all the way to Nordoff in North Hills. The South 5 in Griffith Park backing up from the 134, remaining crowded in stretches all the way to the 605 freeway. And downtown LA, the South 110, pushing back off of the 101, better by Manchester Avenue.
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12: 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County fire officials say all fireworks are illegal. Riverside County is doing its annual If You Light It, We'll Write It campaign and says they'll cite anyone caught with fireworks. A man from Hawthorne has pleaded guilty to sending a false ransom note in the disappearance of Today host Savannah Guthrie's mom, Nancy. A new survey says hot dogs are the most popular 4th of July food in California.
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Commodores with Easy on Coast 103.5. And not only is it Friday, but we just kicked off a Yacht Rock weekend. I mean, how appropriate is that? Tomorrow is the 4th. It's sunny. It's warm. It's 83 in Burbank right now. It's going to be a nice weekend ahead. We also have tickets to see Yachtly Crew. They're in town at the Hyatt Regency Newport Beach next month, and those tickets at $5.25. Right now, Barbara Streisand and Barry Gibb.

0: Coast 103.5, the best mix of the 80s, 90s, and today. My name is Sandy Steck. It is Friday, although it doesn't feel like Friday. It feels like a Saturday. This whole last week kind of felt like one long Saturday because so many people were out. Our boss has been in Italy for 9 days, and I'll be honest with you, I don't know if he's coming back. I don't know. He's drinking wine. That is his happy place. So I guess we'll see on Monday. We're going to have some tickets on the way to something called Bop to the Top. This is a DJ-led Disney Channel throwback party. So it's a dance party, and it's very interactive. So think of High School Musical, Hannah Montana, Camp Rock, special guests, Sabrina Bryan, Allison Stoner, Drew Seeley, and Adam Hicks will be there. July 10th, Hollywood Palladium. We have 4 tickets on the way, and those are coming up around 4:25 on Coast 103.5.
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It's also a Yacht Rock weekend, so you're going to hear a lot of songs just like this. Plus, we have tickets all weekend long to see Yachtly Crew. 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It's so fun. 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

0: Coast 103.5, the best mix of the 80s, 90s, and today. And a very quiet day at work today. My name is Sandy Steck. Obviously, today is a holiday as tomorrow's the 4th, but a lot of people are working. Either way, thank you for having us on if you're at work or streaming us on our iHeartRadio app. I've got Ian in Anaheim on hold. What are you up to this weekend?
1: I will be actually working security at Angel Stadium.
0: Oh, so it's a work weekend for you?
1: Sadly, it's a work weekend. Usually, I go out and buy some of the Safe and Sane fireworks, but this year I'll be working. But I'll still get to enjoy a fireworks show after the game.
0: Oh, that's good. Well, I know there's a game tonight. Is it all weekend then?
1: They're actually doing fireworks all three nights this weekend. So.
0: Wow. Well, I love the reframe. You're working, but you do get to see fireworks three nights in a row. So, Ian, have a great 4th of July weekend.
1: Thank you. You too.
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0: kiss.
1: Ooh, it's Friday. 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They're taking on the Padres. 7 o'clock is first pitch. 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